0: Mornings.
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See you at the bar, you was hardly talking. That's when I knew that your heart was scarring. 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Like, wait, babe, let

0: Nieuwe dingen, frisse sounds. 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Nandolik Sound System. 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Ja man, keep it high, keep it banging, baby.
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0: 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Party next door.
1: 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None. Mr. Good Fest. Only.
2: 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Goedemorgen.
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1: 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Funny.

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See you at the bar, you was hardly talking. That's when I knew that your heart was scarring. 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